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Yo, I rock the homegirls too, I'll explain the name of the crew.

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1: 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From my calculation, every day sensational, every sense was stimulated, pain's occasional. All praises due to the Father, the Author, the Supreme Architect,

father. All these things the heart consists of. 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We so elusive.

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You said I wasn't a good icebreaker. And that's when I ran out of things to say.

0: This is the violence of institutions, indifference, inaction, and decay. And those who take such appeal are sure to lose their case and pay the cost.
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Universitária do Algarve. I've been lying if I said I didn't need to get lost sometimes. It took a couple wrong times, but I learned the right ones are harder to find.

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You treated me like nada, like I was just a pigeon. But I tell you, Casa Primavera, that's my religion. You looking for some loving, but the summer's over. You're looking for some loving. Woo. You said you need something, but the summer's over.

right, and I was not planning on going out tonight. But I'll grab some pepper spray from Kmart, chuck a ski mask in my bag.